0: Jam.
1: Jam.
2: They didn't believe me. Now they gotta see me. As a matter of fact, now they wanna be me. Mr. Worldwide and Kesha. Boys looking like mustard. But they better catch up.

the house music, like all music, was inspired by another style of music, and we call it disco. But disco is more than just music. It is a feeling. It is a movement. Disco is a way. Over the next 6 minutes.